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1: Call in and let us know what state you're listening from tonight. 1-888-900-5217. Lauren Snap, Donnie Meacham, and we have a report. I thought I...
2: Without whale fart.
1: Exactly. These are the smartest states in the U.S., according to research. Mm. Number three, Connecticut. Okay. Number two, Vermont. Okay. Number one, Massachusetts.
2: Yeah, first of all, I want to redo this list. Those are like the three smallest states. So what, you have three smart people? So wow, out of population standards, of course you're going to be the smartest state. No, I want to recount.
1: Here's where my head went, though. These are very cold states, so I figured that maybe they were all just inside reading a lot.
2: You know what? Good for them, though, because somebody from Connecticut, Vermont, Massachusetts, we need more smart people in this country.

0: got a big word for you tonight, and I need to know if you are this. Are you an ornithile?
1: Excuse me?
0: An ornithile.
1: Who?
0: It's somebody who loves birds. Oh. If you're a bird lover, give us a call. It's 1-888-900-5217. I feel like there are two types of people. There are people that love birds, and there are people that, well, I'm scared of them. It's that person. That's me.
1: Yeah. Well, you know, I have, you know, like 7 bird tattoos all over my shoulder. I'm obsessed with birds, but as a child, I thought my grandma would never forgive me because I did something to her bird.
0: Okay, we're going to get that story. That's coming up.
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1: Birds of a feather, they flock together. We're talking birds tonight. Lauren Snapp, Donnie Meacham, just talking about your grandmother's bird. What happened?
2: My poor granny, you know, growing up, she, you know, left her husband, thank God. And then she didn't have any friends. She had this bird. Obsessed with this bird. But she used to just let it fly around the house. You know, I'm like, okay, bird, you know, whatever. I, as a child, was like, oh my gosh, you know, the bird, I wonder if the bird would like to see outside and maybe it would come back. So I opened the door and was like, oh, go see the outside. Let the bird out. It never came back. She didn't cry when she got divorced. She didn't cry. Lots of things. She sobbed for days when I let that bird out of the house.
1: Donnie, that was the dumbest.

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1: Trying to get that perfect photo in the middle of summer? 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According to a new study, they say you have to stand 7 feet away from the camera and you will look capiscila perfecto.
2: 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It's like, try and get that photo. Oh, there's Donnie. Oh, wait, why is he all the way in the background?
1: Off in the distance. Distant Donnie.
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2: Dating is tough, and if you need a relationship expert, I happen to know one. His name is Donnie Meacham, and you can reach him at 1-888-900-5217. Donnie, as our relationship expert here at Pop Crush, a new study says that we should be really weary of new partners that don't want to argue with us. Is that a red flag?
3: It is, and I hate to say it because I am waving my red flag right now. Because men always get mad at me because they're like, you never want to argue. It's like, yeah, I'm not an arguer. It's like, yeah, but it just shows that you don't care. It's like, well, I don't. But that's the thing. It's like, but it is a red flag because it's like people want you to be like invested. They want

0: to be like passionate about something. So if you're not showing passion, it can come across as like you're just there, boring.
1: So the next time I'm in a fight, I can literally look at that person and be like, less passion, more love. Because I don't love that.
0: Yeah.

0: night.
1: Are you a giver or a taker? We're talking friendship
2: flavor.
1: No, you are a giver.
2: Giver.
1: We're talking friendship favors. Donnie, get your head out of the gutter.
2: No, I'm a giver in friendships too. I'm a giver all the way around. A giver.
1: All right. Well, if you agree with Donnie and you think he's a giver or a taker, let us know. Hit us up in the DMs. I've got a story for you next.
2: I'm giving you my all tonight.
0: We want your hot takes. Tap chat and let it fly.
3: Don't stop.
4: Ayo, go crazy.
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0: are little favors becoming a big problem in your friendships? Let me know. DM me tonight. Donnie, I'm not a girl who will ask to like have somebody come help them move, mow my lawn, maybe like ask for big things like, can you pick me up? I'm on the side of the road. No, I will figure that out. I'm the girl that'll ask you to like remind me to call my mom or help me pick out a new set of curtains. And do I look like a blimp in this dress? Is that annoying?
1: No. The thing about favors with friendships is, yes, that's what friends are for. They're supposed to be there to help each other out. But I had this one friend who will nonstop ask for a favor. But the second you ask him for one, he's like, oh, I'm very busy that day. It's like, I haven't even given you the day. How are you very busy? I haven't even told you what day it is.
0: That's a taker, Donnie. Let us know. Givers, takers, who do you got in your life? Hit us up in the DMs.
1: Undertaker. It's going to be the death of me. New York City.

0: Think about your best friend and what is maybe something that has just shocked you that you learned about them. 1-888-952-17. I am laughing so hard because I've got a friend that is 6'7", 270 pounds. He's bearded, tattooed. He sneezes like a Disney princess. He can't help it. It's like, achoo!
1: What's so funny is my giant friend too. He's like this big, like football player guy. He's so cuddly and so sweet. And he sits when he pees. And it's just something about it. I literally just walked by one and I was like, are you sitting? He was like, I always do it. I was like, oh my God, twins. That was so random. For just a

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1: Do you re-wear outfits that you have already worn to like a company party or a wedding or just like a really big event, like a statement outfit? Slide into the DMs if you've ever done this, and bonus points if you send us a picture.
2: It's so much easier for men to re-wear things because we just have like, it's basic crap. It's just basic. It's like, I'm wearing the same underwear now for a week straight. Like nobody notices, but a woman like wears like a purple dress and it's a beautiful purple dress. You're going to notice that next time she wears that beautiful purple dress.
1: A woman will also notice that you're wearing underwear that are a week old. So do us a favor.
2: Use Febreze, honey. 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
1: The Donnie Special.
2: Yeah, my bartender thinks I'm psychotic. You know what the Donnie Special is, Lauren?
3: I'm assuming it probably is Fireball.
2: Yeah, he coined it. So I go up to the bar now because, you know, I did my sober phase. Well, now I order a Heineken Zero with a shot of Fireball.
3: Oh, my God. 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
2: And now my local bar where I go through all the time, they're like, you know what? I think we're going to sell this as the Donnie Special. It's psychotic. I love it.
3: You're famous, kind of.
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1: No secret that I am divorced, all right?
2: Mm-hmm.
1: Okay, we don't have to talk about that part, but I do want to talk about my wedding day when a bunch of frat guys decided to show up at my wedding. And I look up and I'm like, who are these people? And my ex-husband was like, oh no. And I go, what happened? He goes, I met these guys at a gas station last night and we all kind of partied for a little bit at their house. And I might have maybe said that they should show up. I said, what are you talking about? And Corey looks up and goes, hey, Snowball. That's the guy's name. You guys got to get out of here. We had to kick out our wedding crashers because you met these guys at a gas station. That should have been the red flag.

0: Crash.
1: Wedding crashers, but make it a mini horse. Lauren Snap, Donnie Meacham, Sophia, she slid into the DMs tonight. We're talking about weddings, and she goes, the weirdest thing I've ever seen at a wedding was last year, a mini horse showed up and thought that it was the officiant. Honestly, I probably would have thought that the horse was welcome, like a trick pony that I would be into.
2: Why did people say mini horses? Aren't mini horses just ponies, but also wedding crashers? Why would you want to crash a wedding? Well, nobody wants to marry me, so that's probably why I'm jaded, but I didn't want to be at the wedding, more or less crash somebody else's.
1: Okay, I've got a wedding crash story. I'll fill you in on that next.
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0: Lauren Snap, Donnie Meacham. Couple paid $951 to have 7 birds, including a ring-bearing owl. I don't really even understand this, to fly into their wedding, all right? Apparently, this is a huge trend. People are really getting into the birds and the weddings, and it's all because of Harry Potter. Why did anybody think that this was going to be a good idea? Because the owl took off with the rings. Yeah,
1: buy $950 for $50. I can go to a tree over there. I'll find some birds. I'll scoop them up, and I'll walk in and just throw them at you at the wedding. What do you want? Seriously? Dumb. And your niece was busy?

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1: 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Lauren Snap, Donnie Meacham, what is your favorite pit stop? 1-888-900-5217. Donnie, what's your favorite?
2: 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Wawa. Oh, those subs. Okay, my mouth's salivating. I need a Wawa sub right now.
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2: 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So we're running to this place because it was raining. It rarely rains here in LA. Raining that night. We think it's at this location. So I park in front of it. We run in wearing nothing. It's in the middle of a wedding. There's a wedding happening. Everybody turns around and goes, oh? 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
1: Call in and let us know what state you're listening from tonight. 1-888-900-5217. Lauren Snap, Donnie Meacham, and we have a report. I thought I...
2: It's a report.
1: Exactly. These are the smartest states in the U.S., according to research. Mm-hmm. Number three, Connecticut. Okay. Number two, Vermont. Okay. Number one, Massachusetts.
2: Now, first of all, I want to redo this list. Those are like the three smallest states. So what? You have three smart people? So wow, out of population standards, of course you're going to be the smartest state. No, I want to recount.
1: Here's where my head went, though. These are very cold states, so I figured that maybe they were all just inside reading a lot.
2: You know what? Good for them, though, because somebody from Connecticut, Vermont, and Massachusetts, we need more smart people in this country.

0: night.
1: I've got a big word for you tonight, and I need to know if you are this. Are you an ornithile?
2: Excuse me?
1: An ornithile.
2: Who?
1: It's somebody who loves birds. Oh. If you're a bird lover, give us a call. It's 1-888-900-5217. I feel like there are two types of people. There are people that love birds, and there are people that, well, I'm scared of them. It's that person. That's me.
2: Yeah. Well, you know, I have, you know, like 7 bird tattoos all over my shoulder. I'm obsessed with birds, but as a child, I thought my grandma would never forgive me because I did something to her bird.
1: Okay, we're going to get that story. That's coming up.
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0: crush.
1: Birds of a feather, they flock together. 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Lauren Snapp, Donnie Meacham, just talking about your grandmother's bird. What happened?
2: My poor granny, you know, growing up, she, you know, left her husband, thank God. And then she didn't have any friends. She had this bird, obsessed with this bird. But she used to just let it fly around the house. You know, I'm like, okay, bird, chill, whatever. I, as a child, was like, oh my gosh. You know, the bird, I wonder if the bird would like to see outside. And maybe it would come back. So I opened the door and was like, oh, go see the outside. Let the bird out. It never came back. She didn't cry when she got divorced. She didn't cry. Lots of things. She sobbed for days when I let that bird out of the house.
1: Donnie, that was the dumbest.

0: Trying to get that perfect photo in the middle of summer? 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According to a new study, they say you have to stand 7 feet away from the camera and you will look capiche la perfecto.
1: Oh, my favorite thing is I stand 7 feet away from everyone. It's like, try and get that photo. Oh, there's Donnie. Oh, wait, why is he all the way in the background?
0: Off in the distance. Distant Donnie.
1: Oh, I like it.
0: Good thing you're sweet.

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1: 39. 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
2: Dating is tough, and if you need a relationship expert, I happen to know one. His name is Donnie Meacham, and you can reach him at 1-888-900-5217. Donnie, as our relationship expert here at Pop Crush, a new study says that we should be really weary of new partners that don't want to argue with us. Is that a red flag?
3: It is, and I hate to say it because I'm waving my red flag right now. Because men always get mad at me because they're like, you never want to argue. It's like, yeah, I'm not an arguer. And it's like, yeah, but it just shows that you don't care. It's like, well, I don't. But that's the thing. It's like, but it is a red flag because it's like, people want you to be like invested. They want you to be like passionate about something. So if you're not showing passion, it can come across as like, you're just there, boring.
2: So the next time I'm in a fight, I can literally look at that person and be like, less passion, more love. Because I don't love that.

0: Josh.
1: Are you a giver or a taker? We're talking friendship
0: flavors.
1: No, you are a giver.
0: Giver.
1: We're talking friendship favors. Donnie, get your head out of the gutter.
0: No, I mean giver in friendships too. I'm a giver all the way around. A giver.
1: All right. Well, if you agree with Donnie and you think he's a giver or a taker, let us know. Hit us up in the DMs. I've got a story for you next.
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0: nights.
1: Are little favors becoming a big problem in your friendships? Let me know. DM me tonight. Donnie, I'm not a girl who will ask to like have somebody come help them move, mow my lawn, maybe like ask for big things like, can you pick me up? I'm on the side of the road. No, I will figure that out. I'm the girl that'll ask you to like remind me to call my mom or help me pick out a new set of curtains. And do I look like a blimp in this dress? Is that annoying?
2: No. The thing about favors with friendships is, yes, that's what friends are for. They're supposed to be there to help each other out. But I have this one friend who will nonstop ask for a favor. But the second you ask him for one, he's like, oh, I'm very busy that day. It's like, I haven't even given you the day. How are you very busy? I haven't even told you what day it is.
1: That's always a taker, Donnie. That's a taker. Let us know. Givers, takers, who do you got in your life? Hit us up in the
2: DMs. Undertaker. The death of me.

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1: Think about your best friend and what is maybe something that has just shocked you that you learned about them. 1-888-952-17. I am laughing so hard because I've got a friend that is 6'7", 270 pounds. He's bearded, tattooed. He sneezes like a Disney princess. He can't help it. It's like, achoo!
2: What's so funny is my giant friend too, he's like this big like football player guy. 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
1: They say the holy water's watered down, and this town's lost its faith. Our colors will fade eventually, so if our time is running out, day after day, we'll make the mundane a masterpiece. 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
1: The countdown to Halloween is on. Good morning, everybody. It's Duncan and Carly. If you're still looking for a costume, we've got some ideas for you.
2: Spirit Halloween is out with the top costume trends for this year now.
1: Okay, they would know. They're selling them.
2: Right. Yeah. So some of these include Toy Story.
1: Oh, yeah. I didn't even think about that.
2: Of course. Now, they also say that K-pop Demon Hunters is still a fan favorite, which the other one said, too. And I'm kind of surprised because it's been a year and a half now or something like that.
1: New kids are discovering it, I'm sure.
2: True. Same with the other one that we've talked about. The Odyssey is going to be popular this year. Spirit Halloween confirms. They also say that... those giant inflatable costumes are always a good pick and gonna be popular again.
1: Those are fun costumes for like 5 minutes, and then you're like, oh, what did I get myself into? I have to wear this all night long.
2: Or you can't eat or drink or anything. And of course, superhero costumes are gonna be popular, especially with Spider-Man, the new Spider-Man movie. So be on the lookout for lots of Spider-Mans coming to your door.
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It is going to be a wet day today with rain likely throughout the day, so don't forget your rain jacket or umbrella before you head off to work today. Good morning, everybody. It's Duncan and Carly on 106.9 KROC. Thank you for hanging out. We got Survey Says coming up in five. Name something that people do when they stay home sick. Top five answers on the board. We'll play the game coming up in five.

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1: Survey shot.
2: Zach is going to take a shot at our survey today, which is
3: something people do when they're homesick.
4: Okay.
3: Yeah, top five answers on the board.
4: I'd say make soup.
3: Making soup is number three.
4: Okay.
3: By the way, that is also lumped in with eating comfort food in general. Okay. So.
4: Okay. Sleep, nap.
3: Sleeping is number two.
4: Okay. Binge a show, watch TV.
5: Watch TV, yeah.
3: Watching TV all day is the number one answer. Nice.
5: You got the three most obvious ones. Now
4: yeah,
5: it gets hard.
4: I'm sure.
5: Do they clean?
4: Maybe run errands because they're not really sick. I don't know.
3: Cleaning is not on here, Duncan. Running errands is also not on here, Zach. So one strike.
4: Play video games? I don't know.
3: Playing video games. Good guess, but not on here. So two strikes.
5: Is staying in bed the same thing as sleeping?
3: Yes. Okay. I'm going to say it is, yeah.
4: Go for a walk? I don't know.
3: Going for a walk? No.
4: Not one of them.
3: On here. Three strikes. So the ones that you missed, something people do when they're homesick, they scroll on their phone. That is number five.
5: Okay.
4: Yeah, obviously. That should have been easy.
3: And then they complain. They complain to everybody. That's the number four answer.
4: All right. Well, thank you.
5: Thank you for trying, Zach. You call back anytime,
4: right,
5: okay?
3: Bye-bye.
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2: When you love a store or a brand, you really, really love it.
0: Mm-hmm.
2: That's like a big thing lately. You want to rep it. So like when Quick Trip started coming out with their merch,
3: yep.
2: People were like, holy crap.
3: Quick Trip, I need some banana Crocs.
2: I'm still waiting for those wet red sweatpants to come back that say, see you next time.
4: Yeah.
2: Because those were funny and I missed out on them and I'm still mad. So Quick Trip, if you're listening, make a pair for me. I'm a size small. Send them to me. I'm still mad I missed out on those. But we're not talking about Quick Trip. We're talking about this because Costco is out with canvas tote bags.
4: Oh, genius.
2: Everybody's comparing to the Trader Joe's tote bags. They do look the same, and it's kind of crazy.
4: I do love that idea, though, because sometimes I go to Costco and I buy four or five things, like too much to carry in my hands and not enough to really need a cart.
2: Right.
4: But if I had a tote bag, that'd be great.
2: Yeah, right? So yeah, they're just like, I think they come in packs of two. There's one smaller one and one bigger one. And they have like colorful straps on them. And then in the middle, it says Costco. So yeah, I love it.
4: Where do we get these? In store?
2: I think they're in store right now. Yeah. So go and check that out and rep Costco everywhere you go. There was one time, I think I talked about this on the show, side tangent, kind of, sort of, that Costco teamed up with, I don't know, Adidas or Nike or something like that. And they had Kirkland branded sneakers.
4: Oh, I think it was Nike. I remember that.
2: And I really wanted them, but they were like $120.
4: People.
2: But it was like, it screamed Kirkland on the side of it. And I was like, kind of want them. Like, this is what happens when we get a little too obsessed with certain brands.
4: That's not always been the thing, though. Like 20 years ago, people would not be caught dead wearing a gas station t-shirt.
2: Right.
4: Or it's Kirkland shoes or whatever.
2: Kind of crazy. Is it because we're all poor? Is that why? We're like, look at me. I shop at Costco.
4: Yeah. I'm poor and I'm proud of it.
2: Yeah.
4: That's probably what it is. Womp, womp, womp.
2: Oh, sad.
4: We're going to help you go on a Costco shopping spree. We got $25,000 we can win coming up at 8 o'clock.
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4: Carly, are we going to Disney today with our Morning Brain Buster?
5: We sure are.
4: All right, tell people Disney Descendants.
5: Disney Worlds Collide, but I believe it's Disney Descendants Worlds Collide or something like that.
4: Coming to the Target Center?
5: Yes.
4: On Sunday.
5: Correct.
4: Then we've got tickets. A 4-pack of tickets. You can take your family.
5: Of course.
4: And have a great time. You can win those right now with our Morning Brain Buster.
5: The average person has this many unresponded to texts that aren't spam sitting on their phone right now.
4: Ooh. The average person has 12.
5: 12. It's not 12.
4: Okay.
5: You want me to say higher or lower?
4: Yeah.
5: Lower than 12.
4: Oh, lower.
5: Yes.
4: Oh, I'm above average then.
5: Oh, God.
4: I just looked at my phone and said 12.
5: Oh, that would freak me out. I'd be like, I'm missing something. I'm going to forget to respond to someone.
4: A lot of my phone, I wish my phone understood the end of a conversation. Because a lot of the unread ones are like, that's the end of the conversation. There's no reason to keep going to it. And I don't need
5: You could open it.
4: I could open it, but it just shows up in the little notification bar. I can see, bye. I don't need to open that. Okay. All right. Anyways, the question is...
5: The average person has this many unresponded to texts that aren't spam sitting on their phone right now. How many unresponded to texts is it?
4: 507-281-2400. If you got a guess, call an out to win. Just

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0: Good morning, it's Duncan and Carly. We're working on our morning brain buster.
1: The average person has this many unresponded to texts that aren't spam sitting in their phone right now. How many is it?
2: Hi, is it two?
1: It is not two. It's actually higher than that.
2: Oh, wow.
1: Okay. I know. Thanks.
0: Yep. Higher than two, lower than 12.
1: Correct.
0: 507-281-2400. If you know, call now and you can win a 4-pack of tickets to Disney World's Collide on Sunday at the Target Center. I could

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1: The average person has this many unresponded to texts that aren't spam sitting on their phone right now.
2: Hi, is the answer 6?
1: It is not 6.
3: Higher or lower?
1: Higher than 6.
3: Good morning, do you know?
2: It's 7. I'm feeling it.
3: 7.
1: 7 is correct.
3: Who are you?
2: My name is Zoe.
3: Zoe, how many unread text messages do you have on your phone?
2: I honestly have none. I hate having like a number pop up on my phone that I have unread messages.
1: Same.
3: It's called inbox anxiety. There's a term for it.
2: And yeah, I have it with both text and Gmail. It's so bad.
1: Me too.
3: See, it doesn't bother me at all.
1: Yeah, how many unreads do you have right now?
3: I've got 12 unread text messages.
1: Yeah, no.
3: And thousands of unread emails.
2: That's insane.
1: <Mm-mm>. I can't.
3: You are a winner today, and we've got a 4-pack of Disney World's Collide tickets for you, okay?
2: Yes, I'm so excited.
1: Yay!
2: Thank you so much. Have an amazing day.
1: You too. Bye.
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1: That'd be good. 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Yeah, we're rooting for them big time.
0: Yeah.
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1: There's a common thought that leftovers taste better. Food tastes better the next day. Do you agree?
2: It depends on the food.
1: Okay. What? There's new research to determine if it's true or not.
2: Can I guess, like, what the... I think psychologically, it's like, well, I didn't have to cook this. It's already ready.
1: Ooh,
2: it's
1: yeah.
2: It's so good.
1: True.
2: Right?
1: Oh, it's amazing. I didn't have to cook it. Yeah.
2: I like how you went Italian there.
1: Oh, yeah.
2: Finger up
1: anytime
2: in the air.
1: Anytime you're talking about food, you got to use the
2: hands. Mamma mia. Okay. Hey, Matea, thank you for listening. What do you think? Do you like leftovers?
3: Ooh, I do not like leftovers. Honestly, my husband works second shift. He always cooks our main meal, so I always have to eat leftovers in the afternoon.
1: Oh, my gosh.
3: So I think that's probably why.
2: You hate it?
3: I hate it.
1: That's so funny.
2: It's going to end your marriage. He's working hard for you, and poor you, you have to eat some leftovers.
3: Oh my God.
2: Have a good day, Matea.
1: So this new research basically found that, yeah, it depends on the food. So they did a blind taste test of all different kinds of food, fresh cooked version and then a reheated version from the next day.
2: Mm-hmm.
1: Yeah, so basically the consensus was it depends on the dish and also depends on the spices and sauces and stuff like that.
2: Good morning, Julie. What do you think? Do you agree with that?
4: No.
2: Oh,
1: nothing.
4: I don't.
1: Is there any type of food that you think sometimes does? Because, I mean, they always say, like, soup tastes better leftover because the flavors all meld together, but...
2: Do you like leftovers at all?
4: I don't really love them.
1: Okay, no. All right.
4: Wrong person in the family to ask, but I can't think of anything.
2: Princess Julie.
4: I love pizza.
2: I said, Princess Julie needs everything fresh.
4: Yeah. Thank you. I kind of am.
2: Have a good day. Thank you for calling in.
4: Thanks.
1: Bye.
2: Thank you. Tap the chat button on our app right now. Let us know a food that tastes better the second time around. Because according to this research, the leftovers are sometimes better.
1: Yes and no. Depends on the dish.
2: Well, I don't care what it tastes like. I'm the dad. You're going to eat that food because times are tough. Okay? Groceries are expensive. Eat your damn leftovers.
1: It's true.
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0: morning. 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
4: Let's go.
3: Miley Cyrus has donated time and money to helping people, specifically women, experiencing homelessness. And she has this foundation called the Miley Cyrus Foundation. And recently, her and her mom were honored for supporting the Downtown Women's Center, which I believe is in California. I'm pretty sure that's in LA.
2: Mm-hmm.
3: And they were at a gala earlier this week where they were being honored for their help in helping redesign, I believe it was the lobby area, other parts of the DWC. And she also announced in her speech that the Miley Cyrus Foundation is going to be donating $1 million.

0: $1 million to help fund new housing for women and survivors trying to rebuild their lives after experiencing homelessness.
1: I want to honor my mom and my grandma Loretta by supporting women and mothers and survivors of violence.
2: When celebrities do this, it makes me love them even more.
0: I know.
2: You've got the money to help people. You've got more money than you could ever spend on your own.
0: And it's not like she ever experienced homelessness.
2: No, she had a great life, you know?
0: But she just felt a pull to help these people, and I love that. That's so nice. In other celebrity news, Jason Kelce is kind of being an annoying brother-in-law to Taylor Swift. Now, the reason I say this right now is because Jason asked Travis on their New Heights podcast if Taylor had ever written a Halloween song.
3: Has Taylor ever made a Halloween song? Has she ever ventured into the scary territory, Travis?
4: I don't believe so, Jason.
0: They were talking about some Halloween songs, I believe their favorite Halloween songs.
2: Yeah.
0: So they're talking about like Thriller, Monster Mash, Ghostbusters theme. He was saying like, oh, folklore is like kind of maybe stepping into that territory because it's kind of woodsy, fall-esque. But he's definitely...
2: So is this an Easter egg?
0: Oh, God.
2: Or is this what we deal with, Carly? Like when people know him on the radio, they're like, you should do a bit about blah, blah, blah. And it's always an awful idea.
0: I know, right? Like, is this Jason being like, hey, Taylor, my kids really want a Halloween song. You should write a Halloween song. And she's like, oh, my God, shut up, Jason.
2: Or not, is
0: just
2: it a hint?
0: Because I'm an artist doesn't mean I'm going to write whatever you want.
2: Could be a hint, though. You never know what Taylor writes.
0: Get out of here.
2: I could not see a Taylor Swift Halloween song.
0: Mm-mm.
2: No, I don't.
0: Put it to rest, Jason. 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
1: Name something people do when a good song comes on. 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
0: We've got a pair of Valley Scare tickets for you. If you can sweep the survey, 507-281-2400. 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
1: Do they sing along?
0: Singing along is the number one answer.
2: Open up the windows?
0: Ooh, open up the windows? No. Can't give you any of these. So one strike.
1: So your neighbors can hear it as you drive by.
2: Yes.
0: I mean,
2: exactly.
0: You're like kind of starting to get to one of them, but it's not close enough.
1: Okay.
0: In my opinion.
2: Share the music with the neighborhood.
0: I'll give it to you. Sharing the song with someone is number four.
1: Okay.
0: I do that with my husband sometimes. I'll like turn up a song, be like, I love this song right now. And he listens to it and he's like, okay. I'm like, shut up.
2: My husband gives me the look like, what is wrong with you?
0: I know.
1: Okay, what do we have so far, Carly?
0: So name something people do when a good song comes on. You got sing along, you got turn it up, and you got share it with someone.
2: Gosh, I'm drawing a blank now.
1: Do they dance?
0: Dance is number three. Dance. Yes.
2: Okay, so one more we have.
0: You're only missing the number five answer. You only have one strike, so you've got a couple guesses.
2: I love you, baby. Have a good day.
1: Love you, too.
0: Shut up, Duncan.
2: Sorry, my son is going to school. I'm so sorry.
0: No, you're good.
2: Turn the bass up.
0: Ooh, turn the bass up. No, but good guess. So you got two strikes now. You got one more guess.
2: Gosh, nothing is coming to my brain. My kids are staring at me, making me nervous.
1: Well, let me take a guess here, okay?
0: Okay. What are you thinking?
1: Do they freak out? Is it like, oh my God, that's my jam?
0: No, that's not on here.
2: That's a good one. I will take that as my last strike. I'm not even going to lie.
0: All right, then no. Not it. So three strikes then, Taylor. So the one you missed, name something people do when a good song comes on. They add it to a playlist.
1: Oh, duh.
2: Dang it.
1: Duh.
2: Duh, that's so obvious.
0: Oh, man. Good try, Taylor.
2: I appreciate you guys so much. You guys have made my whole entire day. I hope you have an amazing day today.
0: Aw, thank you. You too. You too.
1: Bye-bye.
0: Bye.
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0: 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It's Duncan and Carly. I'm 106.9 KROC. 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
1: How's the planning for your Halloween costume?
0: Hoodie and a ball cap. It's going to be great.
1: You got 2 weeks. I'm going to a wedding on Halloween.
0: That's
1: going to
0: be a while.
1: So I got to finalize my costume for that.
0: Spirit Halloween is out with their top costumes of the year. 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
3: The countdown to Halloween is on. Good morning, everybody. It's Duncan and Carly. If you're still looking for a costume, we've got some ideas for you.
1: Spirit Halloween is out with the top costume trends for this year now.
3: Okay, they would know. They're selling them.
1: Right. Yeah. So some of these include Toy Story.
3: Oh, yeah. I didn't even think about that.
1: Of course. Now, they also say that K-pop Demon Hunters is still a fan favorite, which the other one said, too. And I'm kind of surprised because it's been a year and a half now or something like that.
3: New kids are discovering it, I'm sure.
1: True. Same with the other one that we've talked about. The Odyssey is going to be popular this year. Spirit Halloween confirms. They also say that those giant inflatable costumes are always a good pick and gonna be popular again.
3: Those are fun costumes for like 5 minutes, and then you're like, oh, what did I get myself into? I have to wear this all night long.
1: Or you can't eat or drink or anything. And of course, superhero costumes are gonna be popular, especially with Spider-Man, the new Spider-Man movie. So be on the lookout for lots of Spider-Mans coming to your door.

0: You can't eat or drink or anything. And of course, superhero costumes are going to be popular, especially with Spider-Man, the new Spider-Man movie. Mm. So be on the lookout for lots of Spider-Mans coming to your door.
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0: in your hand. 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

0: seems that way. So Uni had posted this kind of cryptic post the other day on Facebook with a picture of a shop at the Apache Mall and a sign that said Uni, and they said, so what do we think? And so I was like, So is there a sign or isn't there no sign? So I went to the Apache Mall. There is no sign.
1: Okay.
0: But allegedly they're going to be opening, according to one source, they're going to be opening for just a couple of months over the holiday season.
1: At the mall.
0: There's not going to be bubble tea though.
1: Oh, what are they going to sell?
0: They would be selling dirty sodas and desserts.
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I know this 25 grand has been on your mind. 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

0: 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Do you dare take someone you're dating to your place? Because if you do, it could make or break your relationship. We're going to get into it coming up in 10 minutes.
1: They say the holy water's watered down, and this town's lost its faith. Our colors will fade eventually. So if our time is running out, day after day, we'll make the mundane a masterpiece. Oh my, my, oh my, my love. 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

0: Thanks for hanging out during your workday. It's Deanna. Well, when you're dating someone and you take them to your home, it could make or break a relationship. Half of daters say they have completely lost interest in minutes after seeing someone's place. Now, most immediately will notice how clean your place is, how much clutter you have, followed by, are there any smells? Now, some red flags that daters point out that have sent them running: unpacked moving boxes, dirty dishes, missing toilet paper, and no clean towels. Those are all red flags. Also, daters will judge someone over 40 if they live in a one bed, one bath. That one I feel is a little too judgy, because if you're single and you don't need more than one bed, one bath, then why pay for it?
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2: A new spot coming to the Apache Mall?
3: It seems that way. 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
2: Okay.
3: But allegedly, they're going to be opening, according to one source, they're going to be opening for just a couple of months over the holiday season.
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2: Oh, what are they going to sell?
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Coming up October 23rd, Paws and Claws is hosting its annual fall fundraiser. 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
1: People are planning to spend $1 billion on this Halloween. 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

0: 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It's Deanna. If so, you are not alone. Pet parents will spend $1 billion on Halloween costumes this year. I have two Halloween costumes for my dog this year. And I've always been the person that says, I'm not going to dress up my pet for Halloween. And what do? I dress her up mostly just for the photo op. So she doesn't wear it for very long. But the most popular dog costumes this year are a pumpkin, a hot dog, and a ghost. What are you dressing up your pet as?
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0: asked 25 grand fan Unity what she would do with all the money.
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Everything is getting more expensive. Did you hear about this? Pepsi announced prices for some of their sodas, along with Ruffles, Doritos, and Sun Chips. They're going up to make up for higher costs of fuel, aluminum, and agriculture commodities. Good thing we have your chance to win 25 grand. That's on the way, coming up at noon.

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2: You better tip that driver.
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When you're dating someone and you take them back to your place, that could send them running to the hills. I'll explain why coming up in 10 minutes.

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Have you ever been dating someone and then you see their place and you completely lose interest? You're not alone. It's Deanna. 50% of daters say they have completely lost interest in someone within minutes after seeing their place. Now, most will immediately notice how clean your place is, how much clutter you have. Are there any funky smells? Now, red flags that daters have noticed are unpacked moving boxes, dirty dishes in the sink, missing toilet paper, and no clean towels. Also, daters will judge someone, they say, if someone is over 40 and they still live in a one bedroom, one bath. That one I feel is not a good judgment, just because why are we going to pay for more space than we need, especially in this economy? But the rest I agree with. 106.9.

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1: Maybe you're a huge Bruno Mars fan and you want to see one of his sold out shows on his romantic tour with $25,000. You can take that trip to see Bruno Mars. Your next chance to win 25 grand to have some fun, pay some bills. That's coming up at 1 o'clock.

106.9 KROC. Could we be getting a Zara Larsson documentary? So she says she's sort of been filming one on this tour. So maybe she'll release it because she has had quite a year. That'd be interesting to see. Here she is with Midnight Sun.

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1: A new spot coming to the Apache Mall?
2: It seems that way. So Uni had posted this kind of cryptic post the other day on Facebook with a picture of a shop at the Apache Mall and a sign that said Uni, and they said, so what do we think? And so I was like, So is there a sign or isn't there no sign? So I went to the Apache Mall. There is no sign.
1: Okay.
2: But allegedly they're going to be opening, according to one source, they're going to be opening for just a couple of months over the holiday season.
1: At the mall.
2: There's not going to be bubble tea, though.
1: Oh, what are they going to sell?
2: They would be selling dirty sodas and desserts.
1: You can read more about that.

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1: More of the hits you love continues next. 106.9 KROC. And we're live here outside the Perez family home, just waiting for the... And there they go. Almost on time this morning. Mom is coming out the front door strong with a double-arm kid carry. Looks like Dad has the bags. Daughter is bringing up the rear. Oh, but the diaper bag wasn't closed. Diapers and toys are everywhere. Ooh, but Mom has just nailed the perfect car seat buckle for the toddler. And now the eldest daughter, who looks to be about 9 or 10, has secured herself in the booster seat. Dad zips the bag closed, and they're off. Ah, but looks like Mom doesn't realize her coffee cup is still on the roof of the car. And there it goes. Oh, that's a shame. 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
2: Don't sweat the small stuff. 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

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Because we are going all out this Halloween. I admit I am too. We're going to talk about it coming up in 10 minutes.

0: pet parents, we are going all out this Halloween. It's Dieta. 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

0: 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We've got your chance to win $25,000 coming up at 2 o'clock. We asked Tyler what she would do with the money.
1: I would pay off some debt, honestly.
0: Imagine that feeling of being debt-free. You pay off all your credit cards with that $25,000. What a relief it would be. Your chance to win is coming up at 2.

Have you decorated your house for Halloween yet? Did you use fake spider webs? Well, they're saying be careful when you do that. You might want to rethink those fake spider webs because birds and small creatures can get caught in them.

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1: 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For me, it's do better.
2: Mm-hmm.
1: I just cringe when people say do better.
2: We've got one from Tara, and the phrase that she hates is, I love that for you.
1: Oh, yeah, people are doing that a lot now.
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1: Yeah.
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2: Oh,
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1: Yeah, no.
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106.9 KROC. Our snacks are going up in price. Did you see this? Pepsi announced that prices for some of their sodas, Ruffles, Doritos, Sun Chips are going up because they're paying more for fuel and aluminum. So, of course, they got to pass on that higher cost to us, the customer.

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1: The newest spot coming to the Apache Mall?
2: It seems that way. So Uni had posted this kind of cryptic post the other day on Facebook with a picture of a shop at the Apache Mall and a sign that said Uni, and they said, so what do we think? And so I was like, So is there a sign or isn't there no sign? So I went to the Apache Mall. There is no sign.
1: Okay.
2: But allegedly they're going to be opening, according to one source, they're going to be opening for just a couple of months over the holiday season.
1: At the mall?
2: At the mall. There's not going to be bubble tea, though.
1: Oh, what are they going to sell?
2: They would be selling dirty sodas and desserts.
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I know you've been thinking about this money. $25,000. What would you do with it? Your chance to win is minutes away at 3 o'clock. We also kick off the music marathon at 3 o'clock. Let's go.

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110110. 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Type in 110. Another code is going to drop about an hour from now, just after 4:00.

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0: Pretty awesome stuff. A chance for you to win after 4. Another code drops. 3 p.m. Music Marathon. 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

0: 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You are in the middle of the 3 p.m. Music Marathon. We are going nonstop here to make your workday absolutely fly by. And I just got to ask you, do you like money?
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1: They say the holy water's watered down, and this town's lost its faith. 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Oh my, my, oh my, my love, I take one look at you, you're taking me out.

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0: 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Another code's going to come up here less than a half hour just after 4. I can't.

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Are you ready to win some cash? I'm sure you are. Your 25 grand in your hand code is 433. It is 433. Again, 433. Open up our app. You look for the win cash button. Type in 433. You want to win $25,000? Another chance for you to get another code coming up here just after 5.

106.9 KROC. Hang on, a chance for you to win $25,000 coming up here just after 5. And the Showbiz Pop Quiz on the way for you. We're going to give you the first question so you're ready to go. Here it is. Which singer released Complicated and Skater Boy in the early 2000s? Showbiz Pop Quiz in 10.

0: Keep listening. A chance for you to win $25,000 on the way for you. I'm Sweet Lenny. What's your name?
1: Lindsay.
0: Lindsay, are you ready to play the Showbiz Pop Quiz?
1: I am.
0: Fantastic. Question one. Which singer released Complicated and Skater Boy in the early 2000s?
1: Avril Lavigne.
0: Got it. Question two. What's the name of the princess who has very long magical hair in Disney's Tangled?
1: Rapunzel.
0: Two for two. Question three. In The Bear, a chef returns to Chicago to run his family's struggling sandwich shop. What type of food does the restaurant primarily sell?
1: Peanut butter and jelly?
0: No, not peanut butter and jelly. It's Italian beef sandwiches. Question four. Which reality show follows people buying abandoned storage lockers and hoping to find valuable items inside?
1: Survivor.
0: No, it's not Survivor. It's Storage Wars. Okay. Question five. Which musician's early career was portrayed in the movie A Complete Unknown?
1: Oh my gosh, these are hard ones. Alex Cooper.
0: No, not Alex Cooper. It's Bob Dylan. We got 2 out of 5 today.
1: Those were difficult ones.
0: Well, we'll be back tomorrow to play the Showbiz Pop Quiz again and see how you do it. 420.
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1: Probably design a house.
0: Okay, yes. Yeah, invest in yourself. 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

0: 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From hotspots to food to fun to news you need now. Keep it going now. Here's what's trending.
1: The newest spot coming to the Apache Mall?
2: It seems that way. So Uni had posted this kind of cryptic post the other day on Facebook with a picture of a shop at the Apache Mall and a sign that said Uni, and they said, so what do we think? And so I was like, So is there a sign or isn't there no sign? So I went to the Apache Mall. There is no sign.
1: Okay.
2: But allegedly they're going to be opening, according to one source, they're going to be opening for just a couple of months over the holiday season.
1: At the mall.
2: There's not going to be bubble tea, though.
1: Oh, what are they going to sell?
2: They would be selling dirty sodas and desserts.
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And if you feel like your work from home situation is lacking, like you got a desk from 1982 and a monitor from about the same year and you want to replace those, 25 grand in your hand will help you get there. Another code on the way after 5. 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

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I know what you want. All the hits live here. Like it.

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1: Keep listening. A chance to win $25,000 coming up here tomorrow morning just after 8. And asking for a friend here. If you like to go to hotels, and maybe with 25 grand, you will. What's the one thing that hotels do that just drives you absolutely nuts? We'll get to it coming up here.

0: could ever say. M Sweet Lenny is the home of the 3 p.m. Music Marathon and also giving you a chance to win $25,000. If you win 25 grand, maybe you're going to stay at like an incredible hotel. I've stayed at like 2- and 3-star hotels most of my life. So asking you because it always drives me crazy when they have like the continental breakfast and it's like 1 hour long and it's like 6 in the morning till 7. What's the one thing that hotels do that drives you absolutely nuts?
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2: Well, this one charted in the top 10 of the Billboard Hot 100 from the album When the World Comes Down, released in 2008. A little bit of a throwback here. And this one actually kind of revived just like last year on TikTok. It's a Sweet Lenny smash now from the All American Rejects. This is Gives You Hell.

106.9 KROC. Just this past week, Taylor Swift, a pretty big milestone. 100 weeks at number one on the Billboard 200 for all of her albums combined. It's I Knew It, I Knew You Now.

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We are getting you through a Thursday night. Thanks for letting us be part of it. 25 grand in your hand returns tomorrow morning after 8. I'm Sweet Lenny.

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Want to win $25,000? We can make it happen. Tomorrow morning, more codes are going to drop after 8. And asking for a friend today, what's the one thing that hotels do that just drives you absolutely nuts? We'll get to it in 10.

0: I'm Sweet Lenny. Don't forget, $25,000 happening tomorrow morning. First code drops after 8 and asking for a friend here. The one thing that hotels do that just drives you absolutely nuts.
1: Well, the fact that it is the biggest scam in the world because you can't clock in or check in until 4 o'clock and you have to check out by 11.
0: Why does that
1: happen? Not even 24 hours.
0: Why can't you be in there the whole 24 hours?
1: Right, that's crap. And some of them you show up early and it's like, oh yeah, room's clean, come on in. And the others, it's, oh no, ma'am, not till 4 o'clock. And you can stand there for 2 hours even though the room's been clean since 9. But oh no, you can't check in till 4. Oh, okay. As it's $300 for less than 24
0: hours. I've never been able to understand that either, why you don't get to stay there for like the whole time, the whole 24 hours. What's the one thing that hotels do that just drives you absolutely nuts? Hit me up now on the app. 106.

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106.9 KROC, one of the longest running number ones on the Billboard Hot 100, dethroned just a couple of weeks ago by this one from Taylor Swift. Patient Zero, it's a trending track now.

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2: The newest spot coming to the Apache Mall?
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